0: The sound of Asia. Asia.
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0: This is Singapore Tonight.
1: Good evening, I'm Paul Soon. Tonight's top stories, Prime Minister Lawrence Wong delivers his National Day message. He speaks about supporting families, with details to be announced at the National Day rally. A garden launched at the enabling village to grow job opportunities for persons with disabilities, not only in plant care, but also as guides to teach students about mainstreaming disability. And Singapore's road safety vision faces a test as fatalities hit their 10-year high. We find out whether the nation can really achieve zero road deaths and what it'll take to get there.

0: Tomorrow, Singapore celebrates its 61st National Day. Mediacorp will bring you a repeat telecast of Prime Minister Lawrence Wong's National Day message at the following times on CNA. 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
1: Good evening. I'm Paul Soong. Tonight's top stories. Prime Minister Lawrence Wong delivers his National Day message. He speaks about supporting families, with details to be announced at the National Day rally.

0: Tomorrow, Singapore celebrates its 61st National Day. Mediacorp will bring you a repeat telecast of Prime Minister Lawrence Wong's National Day message at the following times on CNA. 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
4: We get to the heart of the matter and take stock of the issues you're invested in with on-the-ground reports and wall-to-wall coverage. 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

0: I'm supposed to meet Derek, who used to stay at the Hawkins Road refugee camp. But when I searched Hawkins Road on Google Maps, it didn't show up.
1: That's because it doesn't exist anymore.
0: Are you Derek?
1: Yeah, I am. I can show you where it is. Come this way. My family was

0: 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Mediacorp will bring you a repeat telecast of Prime Minister Lawrence Wong's National Day message at the following times on CNA. 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

0: It was a pleasant childhood of 10 years. But of course, that childhood days ended very horrendously with the Japanese conquest of Singapore.
1: When the Japs came, we had to leave with nothing. They took over everything. We were driven out of our homes. They took the whole district for their soldiers. They didn't care what happened to us. So we became refugees

0: Across Southeast Asia, a period of political transition may be drawing to a close, giving way to a new political chapter.
1: New administrations in Myanmar, Thailand, and Vietnam face the formidable task at reviving their economies at home while strengthening their influence on the global stage.
0: Three governments, three very different systems, but all facing the same test, delivering on their governance pledges.

celebrate the seeds of tomorrow at the Gardens by the Bay and MediaCorp National Day Concert 2026 with a dazzling lineup of our nation's best, featuring performances by our very own Hadi Mirza, Ben